0: 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Welcome to Part Girl Party. Party. Good.
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3: 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You understand? Representing 24/7. Tell somebody, DJ Akin.
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0: 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Ladies and gentlemen, I forgot my favorite man sitting over there. His name is
1: Mr. Doubleina, Mr. Bob Doubleina. 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

1957, Johann Holzel is born in Vienna, Austria. 1963, the young child is referred to as a new Mozart. 1977, his alter ego takes control. Johann is now Falco. 1982,

Bork introduces him to Dutch producers Bolland and Bolland. Later that same year, they create the worldwide hit. And the Russell Dolezal video is in itself larger than life.

0: war ein Rockidol und alles rief nach Mamma Mia Amadeus.
1: Ross Ocker and Dolezal's video of Rock Me Amadeus wins many international awards. Falco's portrayal of a modern-day Mozart is in itself larger than life. 1985, the song Genie is banned from the radio. A million copies sold. 1986, Falco returns to the US and UK top 20 with Vienna Calling. Mid-1990s, with his career in tatters, desperation and depression set in, fame is now a distant memory.

February 6th, 1998, Dominican Republic. Exhausted after a long and restless night filled with alcohol and cocaine, Falco awakens alone in his car. He turns onto a main road where an oncoming bus approaches at 100 kilometers per hour.